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3: 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Rich, thick ketchup oozing onto a juicy burger. 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
8: Top stories this hour. The Conservatives say the clock is ticking for Andy Burnham to reverse the early prisoner release scheme. It comes after it emerged two men who killed a police officer could be freed early. PC Andrew Harper suffered fatal injuries when he responded to a break-in in Berkshire in 2019. His widows criticised the idea as deplorable. Mark Fairhurst is national chair of the Prison Officers Association.
9: I'm with the victims on this. There has to be exemptions to early release schemes so justice is served or seen to be served, and victims are confident that they're going to be subject to further intimidation and threats from their offenders.
8: Gary Lineker is among 120 UK-based millionaires urging Andy Burnham to impose higher taxes on extreme wealth. The group says a 2% tax on fortunes above £10 million could raise £24 billion a year for public services and reducing inequality. The UK has temporarily withdrawn its remaining diplomatic staff from Iran as the conflict with the US continues to escalate. It comes as America carried out a 12th consecutive night of airstrikes. The US and Saudi Arabia have signed a landmark agreement on peaceful nuclear cooperation. It paves the way for a long-term partnership on civilian nuclear energy. More than three quarters of UK airports raised or introduced drop-off fees for drivers in the past year. The RAC found the average cost has increased by a third. It discovered Gatwick and Stansted charged the most at £10 for 10 and 15 minutes respectively. Rod Dennis from the motoring organisation says it's disappointing.
10: We do understand airports need to bring in revenue to keep flight costs low and to manage the limited space they've got. But if free, convenient drop-off zones can be found in airports right across the world, why not here in the UK?
8: Weight loss and diabetes drugs may be linked to a higher risk of hair loss. Researchers analysed data from around 50,000 people and found rates of alopecia were higher among those taking medicines such as Mounjaro and Wegovy. From Sky News, I'm Daisy Steele.

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7: The top stories this hour. Plans to release thousands of prisoners early in September have been put on hold following a political backlash. The Prime Minister's ordered a review following concerns some violent offenders, including two of PC Andrew Harper's killers, could benefit from the scheme. Prison governors have reportedly been told to pause preparations while ministers reconsider the proposals. Former Justice Secretary David Gawk says the strain on prisons still has to be addressed.
8: When you start to look at the prison overcrowding crisis that the country faced a year or so ago, it was necessary to take action and come forward with proposals that addressed it and also prevents future crises from happening again.
7: Gary Lineker is among 120 UK-based millionaires urging Andy Burnham to impose higher taxes on extreme wealth. The group says a 2% tax on fortunes above £10 million could raise £24 billion a year for public services and reducing inequality. The UK has temporarily withdrawn its remaining diplomatic staff from Iran as the conflict with the US continues to escalate. The Foreign Office says the embassy will continue to operate remotely. The US and Saudi Arabia have signed a landmark agreement on peaceful nuclear cooperation. It paves the way for a long-term partnership on civilian nuclear energy. Beatles fans on a sightseeing tour of Liverpool have had the surprise of a lifetime. The Magical Mystery Tour bus pulled up alongside a car carrying Sir Paul McCartney, who waved to passengers as they recognised him. Tour guide Tony Curley says it was a moment no one will ever forget.
9: We stopped at the lights and the driver nail said, "It's Paul McCartney." So I was talking on the microphone and I went, "Paul McCartney." So everyone behind was saying, "Oh, he's only joking." And I said, "No, it really is Paul McCartney." And not only that, he's on a Zoom to Ringo Starr. So it was one of them real magical moments.
7: And more than 3,000 athletes arrive in Glasgow for the start of the 2026 Commonwealth Games later today. From Sky News, I'm Daisy.

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5: Top stories this hour. The US and Saudi Arabia have signed a landmark agreement on peaceful nuclear cooperation. It paves the way for a long-term partnership on civilian nuclear energy. The widow of PC Andrew Harper, who was killed in the line of duty, has described plans for the early release of prisoners as deplorable after it emerged two of her husband's killers could be freed. The Prime Minister's ordered a review of the plans. We are just hours away now from the opening ceremony of the 2026 Commonwealth Games. First Minister of Scotland John Swinney has praised Glasgow's efforts despite only having had 18 months to plan rather than the usual 4 to 8 year timescale. Council leader Susan Aitkins says ongoing works in the city won't impact the games.
6: Anyone who goes to George Square can see what's happening there and see that there is a transformation taking place in the city centre. There seemed a bit of a myth that cities who are hosting big events that everything else has to stop. That's not the case.
5: And a hosepipe ban's being introduced for more than 10 million Thames Water customers from today. The supplier blames exceptionally high demand.
7: Now for the news across the South. Former Southern Water executives have been charged over an alleged scheme to manipulate water quality tests and avoid financial penalties. The Environment Agency says the conspiracy is alleged to have taken place between 2012 and 2017. Southern Water says the case relates to historic failures. Carbon emissions in Portsmouth have fallen by more than half since 2005, according to the City Council. It also says its own emissions are down by around 60% over the past 12 years, thanks to measures including electric vehicles, solar panels and LED lighting. Police are to set up patrols on Hythe Promenade following reports of antisocial behaviour. Complaints of drug use and public urination have increased with warmer weather and higher visitor numbers. And two new snow leopard cubs born at Marwell Zoo near Winchester in May have been named. The male is called Momo after the Tibetan word for dumpling, while the female is Nima, meaning sun. They're the zoo's first snow leopard cubs to be born in more than a decade.
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7: Most places will be cloudy with bright spells and light winds, but we might see the odd shower. Highs of 28 Celsius. That's the latest. I'm Caroline Verdon.
8: Hello, good morning. It's Kate with your relaxing favourites. Welcome to Nation Easy. I've got Crystal Gale on the way. First up, though, it's Tina.

Gail, don't it make my brown eyes blue here at Nation Easy Radio. So welcome along to Brekkie with me, Kate Weston, here until 10 o'clock this Thursday morning, Thursday the 23rd of July, in case you were wondering. And the schools have only just broken up, and yet it feels, because of all this hot weather, we're at the end of the summer rather than the start. We need a little drop of rain, don't we? Yes, I know my hydrangeas have burnt to a crisp. I'm not exaggerating. I have Michael Jackson on the way after Savage Garden, To the Moon and Back on Nation Easy.

0: from his album Off the Wall, Rock With You, from Michael Jackson on Nation Easy Radio. It's Kate here. It's Selena Ross over there. She has your traffic and travel news very soon. Then it's Fleetwood Mac and Prefab Sprout. I was saying earlier then that the schools have now broken up. Are you already tearing your hair out? Yes, are you wondering what on earth you're going to do? You need Summer of Tickets. Once again, this summer, we are bringing you lots of exciting things to do and places to see across the South. And it's a big thank you to Whitelink as well, because we are giving a free ferry crossing to everyone on the mainland who wins tickets to an attraction on the island and vice versa. So we have your chance to win with New Forest Wildlife Park, Exploria, Breezer Buses, the Winchester Science Centre, the Bewley Motor Museum. 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
2: Good morning. Problems westbound M27 this morning. Highways have closed the westbound carriageway from Junction 2 for hour. It's whilst they recover a lorry that was involved in an accident overnight on the westbound A31. I believe the closure then stretches right the way across to Ringwood, so they are bringing you off at Junction 2. Keep me up to date on that or anything else. 0333 311 1050.
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0: I could turn back time if only. Cher on Nation Easy. It's Kate Weston here with you this Thursday morning. I hope you're well. Welcome along to breakfast. I'm here with your relaxing favourites until 10 o'clock this Thursday morning. Favourites like Roxette and Listen to Your Heart. They're on the way very soon. But first, time to head over to Selena Ross. She has the traffic and travel for the South.
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12: Westbound M27 is closed from Junction 2 for hour. It's to recover a lorry that was involved in an accident earlier on the A31. Queues building then as you approach Junction 2, and it's also looking busy coming off there as traffic diverts. Thanks to Kelly for the update. Keep me updated on 0333 311 1050.
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0: Swing Out Sister on Nation Easy and Breakout. It's Kate Weston here with you. Don't forget, at, just gone 9 o'clock this morning, I will have another hour of Stress Busters to ease you into the working day or even into your retired day or whatever sort of day you're having. We have also got Thursday's Happy Fact to make your day a little better. Not much, just a bit. The celebrity birthdays are on the way in the next hour. And I'm also kicking off the hour with the police and Andrew Gold. But it is almost 7 o'clock this Thursday morning. Let's get some news and let's get some Nation Easy
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11: Top stories this hour. Business rates for pubs, clubs and live music venues in England are to be cut by 20% from April next year. It's the latest policy announcement from Andy Burnham's new government. Abby Simpson has more.
12: Well, this discount will apply to nearly 32,000 hospitality businesses and is expected to save the typical pub around £1,100 a year. It won't be available to the very largest live music venues, though. Downing Street says the move will be funded through a review of reliefs for businesses that do not make a positive contribution to local communities. companies and a crackdown on online marketplaces that don't comply with tax obligations.
11: Meanwhile, Gary Lineker's among 120 UK-based millionaires calling for higher taxes on wealth in an open letter to the Prime Minister. The group claims a 2% levy on wealth over £10 million could raise some £24 billion a year. The US and Saudi Arabia have signed a landmark agreement on peaceful nuclear cooperation, paving the way for a long-term partnership on civilian nuclear energy, and the 2026 Commonwealth Games begin in Glasgow today. 74 nations and territories will compete.
13: Now for the news across the South. Former Southern Water executives have been charged over an alleged scheme to manipulate water quality tests and avoid financial penalties. The Environment Agency says the conspiracy is alleged to have taken place between 2012 and 2017. Southern Water says the case relates to historic failures. Carbon emissions in Portsmouth have fallen by more than half since 2005, according to the City Council. It also says its own emissions are down by around 60% over the past 12 years, thanks to measures including electric vehicles, solar panels and LED lighting. Police are to set up patrols on Hythe Promenade following reports of antisocial behaviour. Complaints of drug use and public urination have increased with warmer weather and higher visitor numbers. And two new snow leopard cubs born at Marwell Zoo near Winchester in May have been named. The male is called Momo after the Tibetan word for dumpling, while the female is Nima, meaning sun. They're the zoo's first snow leopard cubs to be born in more than a decade.
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13: Most places will be cloudy with bright spells and light winds, but we might see the odd shower. Highs of 28 Celsius. That's the latest. I'm Caroline Verdon.
0: So it's just gone 7 o'clock this Thursday morning. Welcome along to Nation Easy. It's Kate with your relaxing favourites like Andrew Gold. And

What a song. Andrew Gold and Lonely Boy from 1977, don't you know, here at Nation Easy Radio. It's Kate with your relaxing favourites this summer. And, well, how is your summer going? Are you going away somewhere nice? It hardly seems worth it, does it? When we have the beaches down here, you may just as well stay at home and save a few pennies. I've got the celebrity birthdays on the way very soon. After Bruce Springsteen, The Streets of Philadelphia, and Will to Power

0: The Boss, Bruce Springsteen on Nation Easy and the Streets of Philadelphia. If you need your traffic and travel fix, Selena's on the way very, very soon. Then it's ABC and John Lennon. Let's do some birthdays, shall we? Woody Harrelson, a.k.a. Woody from Cheers, 65 today. Daniel Radcliffe, a.k.a. Harry Potter, is 37. Slash from Guns N' Roses is 61. Alison Krauss is 55. From Destiny's Child, yes, the other one. Michelle Williams, 47 today. He's quite good at cooking. John Turode is 61. Joe Brand, very funny, very droll, 69 today. Danny Ings, yes, started at Southampton, then he went to Bournemouth, and it's the same old story. Started down here, went over there. 34 today, and Be Still My Beating Heart. David Essex, he's still got it. 79 today. If it's your birthday, have a lovely day.
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5: Problems ongoing on the westbound M27 this morning, completely closed from Junction 2 for hour. Recovery work is taking place of a lorry on the westbound A31 towards Stony Cross. It's looking slow on the M27 back towards Raynham services. All traffic coming off at Junction 2 then and being diverted. Likely to be ongoing for a while there. Totton Bypass has westbound water work, Lays Building on the A35, slowing into Southampton heading towards Northern Bridge.
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Lennon and the fabulous Imagine here at Nation Easy Radio. It's Kate Weston here with you this Thursday morning. So Thursday, the 23rd of July, and it's David Essex's birthday. And yes, he's still got it. Oh, he'll never lose it. 79 today. And if you are a fan, he will be at the Bournemouth Pavilion on the 8th of September. I've seen him live twice. Three times, probably about four times, I think, over the years. But yes, a little bit worried because I've performed at the Bournemouth Pavilion myself. And I'm going to be honest, I don't know if they've done an upgrade, but the dressing rooms, they're not the best. Having said that, I did have a quick whip round with an anti-back wipe. So hopefully it'll still be okay for David. We have got George Ezra on the way. I worry about these things. And Budapest, after this beautiful song from Cyndi Lauper. This is True Colours here at Nation Easy Radio.

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8: Westbound M27 remains closed from Junction 2 for hour. It's for recovery work of a lorry taking place on the Westbound A31 towards Stony Cross. Those queues are building now back towards the M3 exit. Very slow then coming off at Junction 2, likely to be closed for a while there. Totton Bypass Westbound has a lane out for waterwork A35. Looking busy there, still slowing into Southampton, heading for the Northern Bridge.
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0: Richard Marx, and Hazard here at Nation Easy. It's Kate Weston here with your relaxing favourites this Thursday morning. It is fast approaching 8 o'clock. Time to get some news. Also, the weather for the south. Will you need a cardi? Yeah, I doubt it. We're going to kick off the next hour as well with Sister Sledge and Something from Marvin Gaye.
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7: The top stories this hour: business rates for pubs, clubs and live music venues in England are to be cut by 20% from April next year. It's the latest policy announcement from Andy Burnham's new government. Abby Simpson has more.
8: Well, this discount will apply to nearly 32,000 hospitality businesses and is expected to save the typical pub around £1,100 a year. It won't be available to the very largest live music venues, though. Downing Street says the move will be funded through a review of reliefs for businesses that do not make a positive contribution to local communities and a crackdown on online marketplaces that don't comply with tax obligations.
7: Meanwhile, Gary Lineker's among 120 UK-based millionaires calling for higher taxes on wealth in an open letter to the Prime Minister. The group claims a 2% levy on wealth over £10 million could raise some £24 billion a year. The US and Saudi Arabia have signed a landmark agreement on peaceful nuclear cooperation, paving the way for a long-term partnership on civilian nuclear energy. And the 2026 Commonwealth Games begin in Glasgow today. 74 nations and territories will compete.
9: Now for the news across the South. Former Southern Water executives have been charged over an alleged scheme to manipulate water quality tests and avoid financial penalties. The Environment Agency says the conspiracy is alleged to have taken place between 2012 and 2017. Southern Water says the case relates to historic failures. Carbon emissions in Portsmouth have fallen by more than half since 2005, according to the City Council. It also says its own emissions are down by around 60% over the past 12 years, thanks to measures including electric vehicles, solar panels and LED lighting. Police are to set up patrols on Hythe Promenade following reports of antisocial behaviour. Complaints of drug use and public urination have increased with warmer weather and higher visitor numbers. And two new snow leopard cubs born at Marwell Zoo near Winchester in May have been named. The male is called Momo, after the Tibetan word for dumpling, while the female is Nima, meaning sun. They're the zoo's first snow leopard cubs to be born in more than a decade.
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9: Most places will be cloudy with bright spells and light winds, but we might see the odd shower. Highs of 28 Celsius. That's the latest. I'm Caroline Verdon.
0: On with the music here at Nation Easy Radio. It's Kate with Marvin Gaye on the way, but first up this hour, Sister Sledge.

from the groundbreaking album of the same name. What's going on? From Marvin Gaye here at Nation Easy. And many say it's the best album ever. Ever in the world, ever. Yep, I'll let you decide. We have got very soon Thursday's Happy Fact to make your day a little better. Not much, just a bit. It is up after something from the 80s from the Thompson Twins and Wilson Phillips. Hold on Nation Easy. I know.

0: The Thompson Twins, Hold Me Now. On Nation Easy, it's Kate with Elton John on the way. Gloria Estefan, Selena has your traffic and travel as well. It's time for Thursday's Happy Fact, to make your day a little better. Not much, just a bit. I'm not sure it is a happy fact, but it's a fact. Approximately 45 to 47% of global email traffic is spam. That means roughly 160 to 170 billion junk messages are sent every day. Yes, and most of those come to me.
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2: Westbound M27 stays closed from Junction 2 for hour. It's for recovery work of a lorry that was involved in an accident earlier. Queues on the M27 are back past Raynham services. Extremely congested all around Junction 3. M271 is solid on a whole stretch southbound. Also Waterwork westbound on Totten Bypass not helping there. It's also very slow coming off at Junction 2. The A326 at Totten is congested. There are queues throughout Cadnam and also long delays northbound into Romsey.
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0: the Bangles and Eternal Flame here at Nation Easy. I've got UB40 on the way after Selena with your traffic and travel. So I've got some friends staying in a few days' time. I'm doing a little bit of housework, making the place look nice. I was hoovering and dusting in the old lounge there. And I found a card, yes, that had slipped down behind a little chest of drawers. And I clearly hadn't cleaned behind there for quite a while, because it was a happy 16th birthday card. Yeah, my son is now 18 and a half.
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9: The westbound M27 closure stays in place from Junction 2 for hour for vehicle recovery work. There are lengthy delays back to Roundham services. Long delays coming off at Junction 3. M271 is solid on the whole stretch southbound. Also long delays northbound through Ashfield into Romsey. Congestion off Junction 2 and also very long delays throughout Cadenham. In addition, we've got waterwork on the westbound Totten bypass. That's causing queues back to Millbrook.
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0: Rufus, Chaka Khan, Ain't Nobody. Perhaps like me, you were peaked too early this morning. Perhaps you need the Stress Busters. It's just as well. We are hurtling towards 9 o'clock. I've got the news, then the weather, then an hour of super relaxing favourites. I am kicking off this morning with Whitney Houston and Neil Diamond.
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9: Well, this discount will apply to nearly 32,000 hospitality businesses and is expected to save the typical pub around £1,100 a year. It won't be available to the very largest live music venues, though. Downing Street says the move will be funded through a review of reliefs for businesses that do not make a positive contribution to local communities and a crackdown on online marketplaces that don't comply with tax obligations.
8: Meanwhile, Gary Lineker's among 120 UK-based millionaires calling for higher taxes on wealth in an open letter to the Prime Minister. The group claims a 2% levy on wealth over £10 million could raise some £24 billion a year. British gas owner Centrica said it's planning to axe a further 800 jobs on top of the 500 roll cuts announced last month, and the 2026 Commonwealth Games begin in Glasgow today. 74 nations and territories will compete.
10: Now for the news across the South. Former Southern Water executives have been charged over an alleged scheme to manipulate water quality tests and avoid financial penalties. The Environment Agency says the conspiracy is alleged to have taken place between 2012 and 2017. Southern Water says the case relates to historic failures. Carbon emissions in Portsmouth have fallen by more than half since 2005, according to the City Council. It also says its own emissions are down by around 60% over the past 12 years, thanks to measures including electric vehicles, solar panels and LED lighting. Police are to set up patrols on Hythe Promenade following reports of antisocial behaviour. Complaints of drug use and public urination have increased with warmer weather and higher visitor numbers. And two new snow leopard cubs born at Marwell Zoo near Winchester in May have been named. The male is called Momo after the Tibetan word for dumpling, while the female is Nima, meaning sun. They're the zoo's first snow leopard cubs to be born in more than a decade.
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10: Most places will be cloudy with bright spells and light winds, but we might see the odd shower. Highs of 28 Celsius. That's the latest. I'm Caroline Verdon.
1: Now, Stress Busters.
0: Yes, Nation Easy, the only place where you can hear the Stress Busters. I can feel an album coming on. Anyway, I digress. Neil Diamond is on the way and Whitney Houston.
1: Stress.

Ah, gorgeous, or what? Van Morrison, Have I Told You Lately? Before that, Neil Diamond, and I have no idea what he's singing about in I Am, I Said, but I still love it. Welcome to the Stress Busters then here at Nation Easy Radio, an hour of super relaxing favourites. To ease you into the day, I've got Gabrielle on the way and Sunshine, quite appropriate. Also, Dream Academy. This is Life in a Northern Town on Nation Easy.

Gabrielle and Sunshine, one of your stress busters on Nation Easy. Oh boy, have I got some good music on the way for you. The Carpenters are on the way, Dionne Warwick, and an absolute tearjerker is on the way from Lionel Richtee. Thank you very much to Nigel from Wootton Bridge for getting in touch. He was saying the other day, in terms of the music, we completely knocked it out of the park. Oh yeah, we do that every day, Nigel. Yes, the music's great, but then you know that. I'm so glad you've got your radio sorted. He had a bit of a technical

0: glitch, but he's back. He's back with us now. Thank goodness for that. I would love to hear from you if you'd like to get in touch. Do WhatsApp me. You can send me a little message or you can send me, a voice note if you like. There's a plane going over. Sorry, still got the windows open. My WhatsApp number. That'll be a WhatsApp number. 07740 938 500. 07740 938 500. And that was the 920 to Alicante.
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0: I just thought I'd wait for that little bit at the end there. Alison Moyet and Love Letters, one of your stress busters. I have got Snow Patrol up next. Once again, apologies. I am working with the windows open. I'm sorry. I know it's highly unprofessional, and every so often you can hear a bird tweeting, or, as I said earlier, the 9:20 to Alicante going over. But, oh my word, maybe I'm just at that funny age, but it has been a little bit hot of late, has it not? Now, Nation Player, very important, is on Fire TV, and to celebrate, we are giving away a 40-inch Fire TV. That's huge. It's worth nearly £200. One lucky winner could upgrade their front room or their back room, their kitchen, their bedroom even, with a smart screen featuring all the benefits of an Amazon Fire Stick built in. So enjoy your favourite Freeview channels, films, apps, and of course the Nation Player. There's Alexa as well, built into the remote, so there's no endless scrolling. You just say it as it is. You just ask her. And your wish is her command. You can enter now if you have the Nation Player app. And it's free to download.
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0: REM, Everybody Hurts brings the Stress Busters to a close. This Thursday morning, do keep it here at Nation Easy. Andy Jackson is waiting in the wings. He is up after the news and the weather at 10 o'clock. Then at 3, it's Stuart McGinley. Tim Allen is here at 7. And Duncan Barks is here from 10 o'clock this evening. I'm back in this seat, 6 o'clock tomorrow, bright and early. Have a lovely rest of Thursday. Take care. Ta-ta. Nation Easy.
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7: Have you noticed the way fans shout at football matches?
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9: Top stories this hour. Business rates for pubs, clubs and live music venues in England are being cut by 20% from next April. Cafes and restaurants aren't included. Number 10 says it will be funded through reviewing reliefs provided to what it describes as antisocial businesses such as vape shops. It'll also crack down on online marketplaces that aren't paying their taxes. Emma Reynolds is Chief Secretary to the Treasury.
10: We will set out in further detail in the budget how it will be fully funded. It's there to help these pubs and other community assets to thrive, to give them additional breathing space.
9: Meanwhile, sport pundit Gary Lineker's among 120 UK-based millionaires calling for the introduction of a wealth tax. A teenage girl and a woman in her 40s have died in the sea at a beach in Essex. Police were called to the scene in West Mersey yesterday afternoon. And bowls are underway at the Commonwealth Games in Glasgow this morning. 200 gold medals are up for grabs at the event over the next 10 days.
11: Now for the news across the South. Former Southern Water executives have been charged over an alleged scheme to manipulate water quality tests and avoid financial penalties. The Environment Agency says the conspiracy is alleged to have taken place between 2012 and 2017. Southern Water says the case relates to historic failures. Carbon emissions in Portsmouth have fallen by more than half since 2005, according to the City Council. It also says its own emissions are down by around 60% over the past 12 years, thanks to measures including electric vehicles, solar panels and LED lighting. Police are to set up patrols on Hythe Promenade following reports of antisocial behaviour. Complaints of drug use and public urination have increased with warmer weather and higher visitor numbers. And two new snow leopard cubs born at Marwell Zoo near Winchester in May have been named. The male is called Momo, after the Tibetan word for dumpling, while the female is Nima, meaning sun. They're the zoo's first snow leopard cubs to be born in more than a decade.
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11: Most places will be cloudy with bright spells and light winds, but we might see the odd shower. Highs of 28 Celsius. That's the latest. I'm Caroline Verdon.
12: Hello, good morning. It's Andy Jackson here. This is Nation Easy Radio. I've got another hour of relaxing favourites coming up from Crowded House, Barry Manilow, and we'll start with the Eurythmics and Sweet Dream.

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Playing on Nation Easy Radio, James Morrison's Wonderful World coming up, and Peaches and Herb with Reunited as well. And the first of today's questions are the All Day Easy Brain Buster. It's our musical question. Which artist released the album called 19 as their debut back in 2008? Choose between Leona Lewis, Adele and Duffy. And the answer on the way after James Morrison on Nation Easy Radio.

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0: Peaches and her Reunited on Nation Easy Radio with relaxing favourites all day. More on the way from Wet Wet Wet in a moment, and the answer to our first question of the day on the All Day Easy Brain Buster. Always music for the first one of the day. Which artist released the album called 19 as their debut in 2008? Choices were Leona Lewis, Adele and Duffy, and it was Adele who released that amazing album called 19. Well done if you got that.
1: Welcome back to Costa Coffee's Iced Coffee Forecast, here to update you on the week ahead. Today, there'll be unexpected adventures moving in from the east, with high chances of bumping into friends and conversations that go on longer than planned. Later this week, expect a refreshing iced coffee, made for picnics with picky bits and nowhere to be until six. Because whatever the weather, with a Costa iced coffee made with heart in hand, the summer moments we love last. Costa Iced Coffee, made for summer.
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0: Howard Jones, What Is Love on Nation Easy Radio. News for the South coming up, along with the weather, just after 11 o'clock as well. And looking ahead to Sunday afternoons, don't forget I'm here with Kate Weston from midday with a look back at the week's celebrity birthdays, youngest to oldest, some unbelievable facts in Who Knew, and our survey said. And if you did miss last Sunday's show, you can always listen again. 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
10: The top stories this hour: business rates for pubs, clubs and live music venues in England being cut by 20% from next April. Cafes and restaurants aren't included. Number 10 says it will be funded through reviewing reliefs provided to what it describes as antisocial businesses such as vape shops. It'll also crack down on online marketplaces that aren't paying their taxes. Emma Reynolds is Chief Secretary to the Treasury.
11: We will set out in further detail in the budget how it will be fully funded. It's there to help these pubs and other community assets to thrive, to give them additional breathing space.
10: Meanwhile, sport pundit Gary Lineker's among 120 UK-based millionaires calling for the introduction of a wealth tax. A teenage girl and a woman in her 40s have died in the sea at a beach in Essex. Police were called to the scene in West Mersey yesterday afternoon. And bowls are underway at the Commonwealth Games in Glasgow this morning. 200 gold medals are up for grabs at the event over the next 10 days.
12: Now for the news across the South. 11 people have been convicted over a £40 million plot to smuggle cocaine into the UK. Prosecutors said one of the attempts began at Haslam Arena in Portsmouth, where a boat set out to collect drugs dropped into the sea off the Isle of Wight. Portsmouth City Council say it's cut its own carbon emissions by around 60% since 2012. An updated climate report says the reductions have come through projects like electric vehicles, heat pumps, solar panels, and cleaner electricity from the national grid. Extra police patrols are continuing on Hythe Promenade following reports of antisocial behaviour. The force says they're investigating complaints including vandalism, drug use and public urination. They're liaising with other agencies to keep the area safe. And Winchester's Marwell Zoo says its two newly named snow leopard cubs will play an important role in conservation. Momo and Nemo were born in May and are part of the European breeding programme for vulnerable species.
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12: A mixture of cloud and sunny spells this afternoon, a slim chance of the odd light shower with highs of 28 Celsius. That's the latest. I'm Caroline Verdon.
0: Thank you very much. Hello, good morning. It's Andy Jackson here. This is Nation Easy Radio. Relaxing favourites from Aha and Gloria Gaynor and ABBA on the way.

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Jolene, Jolene from Dolly Parton on Nation Easy Radio. Relaxing favourites continue with Vanessa Carlton and the Christians as well. And our film and TV question on the all-day Easy Brain Buster. Which Emmerdale character was played by the actress Melandra Burrows from 1985 to 2009? Oh, this is going back a bit, isn't it? Choose between Zoe Tate, Kathy Glover and Paddy Kirk, played by Melandra Burrows. Those are your choices. Do the answer after the Christians. Harvest for the World on Nation Easy.

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0: Vanessa Carlton with 1,000 Miles on Nation Easy Radio. John Farnham with another relaxing favourite coming up in a moment. And the answer to our film and TV question on the all-day Easy Brain Buster. I asked which Emmerdale character was played by actress Melandra Burrows from 1985 to 2009. Your choices were Zoe Tate, Kathy Glover, Paddy Kirk. Well, I think we can rule out Paddy unless there was a weird storyline that I completely missed. So we'll rule out Paddy. That leaves Zoe Tate and Kathy Glover. And if you then chose Kathy Glover as your final answer, I'll say well done you.
1: 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Booking.com. Booking.yeah.
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0: Wicked Game, Chris Isaac on Nation Easy Radio with more relaxing favourites after the news at 12 on the way. 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
10: Top stories this hour. A man who planned a terror attack along with his friend who went on to commit the Manchester synagogue attack has been jailed for 16 years. Mohammed Bashir was arrested last November for assisting a plot to target the UK Defence Academy. Andy Burnham's promised to support cherished local spaces as he announces a 20% business rate cut for pubs, clubs and live music venues in England. The Prime Minister's plans expected to save a typical pub around £1,100 annually and cost the Exchequer £100 million a year. Tory leader Kemi Badenoch says it's not good enough.
11: Our new Prime Minister only wants to cut business rates by 20% and only for clubs, pubs and music venues. And he hasn't even found the money to pay for it.
10: A teenage girl and a woman in her 40s have died following reports of several people getting into difficulty in the water at a beach in Essex. Emergency services were called to the scene yesterday afternoon in West Mersey. And the 2026 Commonwealth Games opening ceremony will get underway in Glasgow tonight.
12: Now for the news across the South. 11 people have been convicted over a £40 million plot to smuggle cocaine into the UK. Prosecutors said one of the attempts began at Haslam Marina in Portsmouth, where a boat set out to collect drugs dropped into the sea off the Isle of Wight. Portsmouth City Council say it's cut its own carbon emissions by around 60% since 2012. An updated climate report says the reductions have come through projects like electric vehicles, heat pumps, solar panels and cleaner electricity from the national grid. Extra police patrols are continuing on Hythe Promenade following reports of antisocial behaviour. The force says they're investigating complaints including vandalism, drug use and public urination. They're liaising with other agencies to keep the area safe. And Winchester's Marwell Zoo says its two newly named snow leopard cubs will play an important role in conservation. Momo and Nemo were born in May and are part of the European breeding programme for vulnerable species.
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12: A mixture of cloud and sunny spells this afternoon, a slim chance of the odd light shower with highs of 28 Celsius. That's the latest. I'm Caroline Verdon.
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0: This is Nation Easy Radio with relaxing favourites all day. If you like a bit of ballroom dancing, the Tea Dances have restarted at the Bournemouth Pavilion, or they will on Wednesday the 29th of July. Fancy popping along, doors open at 1:30 for the beloved regular ballroom dancing sessions resuming for the summer season with live music and a ticket that includes tea, coffee and cake on Wednesday. 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

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Relaxing favourites all day and the all-day Easy Brain Buster. One question every hour, different category of questions, and they're all multiple choice, so you can have a guess and have a 1 in 3 chance of getting it right as well. Sporting question this time every day. Which Leeds United midfielder scored a famous long-range volley against Wimbledon in 1996? Choose between Tony Yeboah, David Batty and Gary McAllister. We'll take the answer after Leona Lewis on Nation Easy.

0: wrote that song for his daughter when she was born, Sarah, on Nation Easy Radio. There's Thin Lizzy. Tony Braxton coming up in a moment. And the answer to our sporting question on the all-day Easy Brain Buster. I asked, which Leeds United midfielder scored a famous long-range volley against Wimbledon in 1996? Your possible answers were Tony Yeboah, David Batty or Gary McAllister. And it was Tony Yeboah was the correct answer.
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8: The top stories this hour. A man who planned a terror attack with his friend who went on to commit the Manchester synagogue attack has been jailed for life with a minimum of 17 years. 31-year-old Mohammed Bashir carried out a reconnaissance mission with Jihad al-Shami at the UK's Defence Academy last year. Weeks later, al-Shami was shot dead by police after the Heaton Park synagogue attack, where two men were killed. Mrs Justice Chima Grubb sentenced Bashir in court.
9: Your example must stand as a warning to men who are attracted by this form of militant, violent and destructive Islam for religious or political reasons. Character is contagious.
8: The number of homicides involving a knife or sharp instrument recorded in England and Wales has fallen to its lowest level for 35 years. 176 were logged by forces in the year to 2026. That's down 14% on the previous 12 months. And Jurgen Klopp's expected to be announced as Germany's manager tomorrow. The former Liverpool boss is understood to have agreed a deal to replace Julian Nagelsmann.
10: Now for the news across the South. 11 people have been convicted over a £40 million plot to smuggle cocaine into the UK. Prosecutors said one of the attempts began at Haslam Marina in Portsmouth, where a boat set out to collect drugs dropped into the sea off the Isle of Wight. Portsmouth City Council say it's cut its own carbon emissions by around 60% since 2012. An updated climate report says the reductions have come through projects like electric vehicles, heat pumps, solar panels and cleaner electricity from the national grid. Extra police patrols are continuing on Hythe Promenade following reports of antisocial behaviour. The force says they're investigating complaints including vandalism, drug use and public urination. They're liaising with other agencies to keep the area safe. And Winchester's Marwell Zoo says its two newly named snow leopard cubs will play an important role in conservation. Momo and Nemo were born in May and are part of the European breeding programme for vulnerable species.
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10: A mixture of cloud and sunny spells this afternoon, a slim chance of the odd light shower with highs of 28 Celsius. That's the latest. I'm Caroline Verdon.
0: Good afternoon to you from Andy Jackson. We got our next All Day Easy Brain Buster round on general knowledge coming up in half an hour.
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0: Nation Easy Radio with relaxing favourites all day and Kate Weston at breakfast weekday mornings from 6pm. She's here on Sunday afternoon with me, Andy Jackson as well, for our little Sunday lunchtime get together we call Sunday Shenanigans. Now then, Toto the Ninja Cat and the Great Snake Escape is on at Mayflower Studios in Southampton. If you fancy going along, they say it's a funny and warmly entertaining show for children of all ages. And we have more ideas of things happening across the South as well to inspire you, whether it's for the grown-ups or for the little ones. 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

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Lady Gaga, Bradley Cooper and Krista Burr all on the way momentarily. First though, general knowledge round of the all-day Easy Brain Buster. Which company created the first commercially successful personal computer? Oh, here's a good one. Was it IBM, Commodore or Apple? We'll do the answer after Krista Burr and Missing You on Nation Easy Radio.

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0: Lady Gaga, Bradley Cooper, Shallow on Nation Easy Radio. Relaxing favourites all day. More on the way in a moment from George Benson and the answer to our general knowledge question on the all-day Easy Brain Buster. Which company created the first commercially successful personal computer? IBM, Commodore or Apple? And it was Apple, launching the Apple II in 1977, widely regarded as the first successful mass-market personal computer.
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0: Mike and the Mechanics over my shoulder on Nation Easy Radio, where you can now find us on Fire TV. 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
8: The top stories this hour. A man who plotted a terror attack with his friend has been jailed for life with a minimum of 17 years. Mohamed Bashir was arrested in November for helping to target the UK Defence Academy. Weeks later, his accomplice Jihad al-Shami committed a fatal knife rampage at a Manchester synagogue. The Conservative leaders asked if that's it after Andy Burnham announced a 20% cut to business rates for pubs, clubs and live music venues. The discount, which will apply to 32,000 hospitality businesses, is expected to cost around £100 million a year. A teenage girl and a woman in her 40s have been killed after getting into difficulty at an Essex beach. A third person's in hospital in a serious condition following the incident in West Mersey yesterday. And Shania Twain's revealed she turned down an invitation to Taylor Swift's wedding to perform with Harry Styles at his sold-out shows at Wembley Stadium. The 60-year-old singer opened for the former One Direction star during his 12-night London residency.
9: Now for the news across the South. 11 people have been convicted over a £40 million plot to smuggle cocaine into the UK. Prosecutors said one of the attempts began at Haslam Marina in Portsmouth, where a boat set out to collect drugs dropped into the sea off the Isle of Wight. Portsmouth City Council say it's cut its own carbon emissions by around 60% since 2012. An updated climate report says the reductions have come through projects like electric vehicles, heat pumps, solar panels and cleaner electricity from the national grid. Extra police patrols are continuing on Hythe Promenade following reports of antisocial behaviour. The force says they're investigating complaints including vandalism, drug use and public urination. They're liaising with other agencies to keep the area safe. And Winchester's Marwell Zoo says its two newly named snow leopard cubs will play an important role in conservation. Momo and Nemo were born in May and are part of the European breeding programme for vulnerable species.
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9: A mixture of cloud and sunny spells this afternoon, a slim chance of the odd light shower with highs of 28 Celsius. That's the latest. I'm Caroline Verdon.
0: Hello, good afternoon. This is Nation Easy Radio. Final round of the All Day Easy Brain Buster, the tricky one, coming up in around 25 minutes from now. And we're taking a walk on the wild side with Lou Reed after Tapao and China in Your Hand on Nation Easy.

everybody had to pay and pay. A hustle here and a hustle there. New York City is the place where they said, hey,

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And of course, at the weekends as well, Gary Parker's Chill Out Masterclass is on Saturday and Sunday nights from 10 until midnight. Putting his other hat on as a quiz master, he's out and about on Friday the 31st of July with another big quiz at the Bayside Cabin in Stokes Bay. 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And for teams of 2 to 8 people, you get a delicious buffet dinner thrown in as well. 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

Smokey Robinson and Being With You on Nation Easy Radio. Relaxing favourites all day. More from ABBA coming up in a couple of moments, and the script as well. Last question too on the All Day Easy Brain Buster. It's the round we call the tricky one, and I would like you to tell me, please, what percentage of people are left-handed? Is it 5%, 10% or 15%? Do the answer after the script and the man who can't be moved. It's another relaxing favourite from Nation Easy Radio.

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0: Thank you for the music, for giving it to me from ABBA on Nation Easy Radio. Boyzone around the corner in a moment, and the answer to our tricky one question, last one of the day on the all-day Easy Brain Buster. I asked what percentage of people are left-handed, 5, 10 or 15, and the answer is around 10%, 1 in 10. Nation Easy
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0: More than this from Roxy Music on Nation Easy Radio. Thank you for your company today. I've been Andy Jackson. I'll be back right after Kate Weston at breakfast tomorrow. She's on from 6. I'm on from 10. And Stuart McGinley on from 3. After the latest news and weather for the South, he's got the Drive Time show, along with Selena Ross looking after the South roads in just a moment.
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10: The top stories this hour. A man who plotted a terror attack with his friend has been jailed for life with a minimum of 17 years. Mohamed Bashir was arrested in November for helping to target the UK Defence Academy. Weeks later, his accomplice Jihad al-Shami committed a fatal knife rampage at a Manchester synagogue. The Conservative leaders asked if that's it after Andy Burnham announced a 20% cut to business rates for pubs, clubs and live music venues. The discount, which will apply to 32,000 hospitality businesses, is expected to cost around £100 million a year. A teenage girl and a woman in her 40s have been killed after getting into difficulty at an Essex beach. A third person's in hospital in a serious condition following the incident in West Mersey yesterday. And Shania Twain's revealed she turned down an invitation to Taylor Swift's wedding to perform with Harry Styles at his sold-out shows at Wembley Stadium. The 60-year-old singer opened for the former One Direction star during his 12-night London residency.
11: Now for the news across the South. 11 people have been convicted over a £40 million plot to smuggle cocaine into the UK. Prosecutors said one of the attempts began at Hasler Marina in Portsmouth, where a boat set out to collect drugs dropped into the sea off the Isle of Wight. Portsmouth City Council say it's cut its own carbon emissions by around 60% since 2012. An updated climate report says the reductions have come through projects like electric vehicles, heat pumps, solar panels and cleaner electricity from the national grid. Extra police patrols are continuing on Hythe Promenade following reports of antisocial behaviour. The force says they're investigating complaints including vandalism, drug use and public urination. They're liaising with other agencies to keep the area safe. And Winchester's Marwell Zoo says its two newly named snow leopard cubs will play an important role in conservation. Momo and Nemo were born in May and are part of the European breeding programme for vulnerable species.
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12: Sunny spells and cloudy skies with highs of 25 Celsius dropping to 15 overnight. That's the latest. I'm Josh Tate.
13: Hello, good afternoon. Stuart here across the south at Nation Easy Radio with another afternoon in the sunshine and relaxing favourites.

a nice dreamy song for a Thursday afternoon. Nation Easy Radio with These Dreams from Heart. It's now 3:15. Thursday, 23rd of July then today. And coming up, we'll get all the latest travel with Selena. Your first update this afternoon in around about 25 minutes. And as ever, the travel hotline is open. If you do spot a jam somewhere, you can always give Selena a call. 0333 311 1050 is the travel hotline number. Got a big song from Boys to Men coming up in just a second. A US number one, in fact. After this, Paul McCartney and His Wings and My Love at Nation Easy Radio.

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0: Boys to Men, and I'll Make Love to You at Nation Easy Radio with relaxing favourites across the South on FM, DAB Digital Radio, there's also your smart speaker, and on the Nation Player app, which is now available on Fire TV, so you can enjoy all your TV channels and Nation Radio and Nation Easy Radio and all our family of radio stations in the same place. 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

0: It's The Family Affair, Mary J. Blige at Nation Easy Radio. And before that, In the Sunshine, it was The Beach Boys and Kokomo, taken from the movie Cocktail, wasn't it, with Tom Cruise. I still don't think I've seen that film, actually. Well, what's the rush? Now, looking at the weather then for today, perfect for The Beach Boys, actually. Lots of sunshine around. Yes, there will be some cloud from time to time, but it's still going to be pleasant and warm. Temperatures around 24 or 25. A gentle breeze. As we go into this evening, we'll see a low overnight of 15. And then for tomorrow, pretty much the same story all over again. And as we head into the weekend, Saturday looks to be nice, dry and settled. Maybe more in the way of cloud on Sunday. And there is the small chance of a bit of rain, but nothing that's really going to amount to very much. And of course, the gardens really are crying out for it at the moment. Coming up, we'll see how the roads are looking across the south with Selena. We'll keep you in touch with all the latest this afternoon, as ever, at Drive Time. And then a great song from Level 42, giving us some lessons in love at Nation Easy Radio. Nation Easy
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5: Good afternoon. Starting with the A31 at Piggott Post. Quite busy eastbound there, heading across the Forest, whilst northbound into Salisbury. Really busy on the A36 up to the College roundabout and the A338 up to the Harnham Gyratory. Winchester quite slow all round Junction 9 at the moment. That's on the northbound to M3 and also the southbound A34. Busy coming off the M27 at Junction 8 with some queues around the Windover roundabout. And on to the island, we've got delays on all routes heading into Downend.
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0: With her big yellow taxi, it's Amy Grant at Nation Easy Radio and waiting for a star to fall, a brilliant sing-along tune from Boy Meets Girl. I've got plenty more relaxing favourites coming up right here after the latest news and weather for the South at 4 o'clock on FM, DAB, smart speaker and on the Nation Player.
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6: Top stories this hour. Domestic abuse incidents during this year's World Cup were at their highest recorded level for any tournament. The increased consumption of alcohol is thought to have fueled the problem, as well as more matches. Chief Constable Mark Roberts is from the National Police Chief Council.
7: The greater the alcohol consumption, the greater the problem. Certainly on the figures that we can show, there were a large number of offences where the licensing laws were extended. There was offences which took place in those times. So there is a direct correlation.
6: 750 reports of online hate incidents were also received. Andy Burnham says he will put a pause on a plan to release thousands of prisoners early. The scheme to address overcrowding in jails in England and Wales was due to start in September. And a drought has been declared in North Wales and the Upper Severn. That's the first part of the UK to make the announcement. It follows record-breaking heat waves across the country this summer.
8: Now for the news across the South. Southern Water says criminal charges against four former employees relate to historic failures uncovered by an internal investigation nearly a decade ago. The Environment Agency alleges water quality tests were manipulated to avoid financial penalties. The company says it's now completely different. 11 people will be sentenced in November after being convicted over a £40 million cocaine smuggling operation. The National Crime Agency says the drugs were dropped into the sea off the Isle of Wight, with one collection attempt starting from Horsar Marina in Portsmouth. Police say antisocial behaviour on Hyde Promenade won't be tolerated. Officers are responding to reports of drug use, vandalism and public urination, and say they'll continue carrying out patrols and taking action where offences are identified. And visitors to Marwell Zoo can now meet its two snow leopard cubs, Momo and Nima. The pair were born in May and have just been named for the first snow leopard cubs to arrive at the Hampshire attraction in more than a decade.
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8: Sunny spells and cloudy skies with highs of 25 Celsius dropping to 15 overnight. That's the latest. I'm Josh Tate.
0: Just gone 4 o'clock, Stuart here at Nation Easy Radio with Thursday's Drive Time, and we start this hour with an

Elvis, Can't Help Falling in Love with You at Nation Easy Radio. There's been quite a few versions of that song, hasn't there? 9 minutes after 4 o'clock. So the 23rd of July then today, on the birthday list, Fran Healy of Travis is 53 and actor Daniel Radcliffe is 37. On this day, 2001, Paul McCartney got engaged to former model and campaigner Heather Mills. 2008, a waxwork of Amy Winehouse was unveiled at Madame Tussauds in London, and very sadly, just a few years later, Amy Winehouse died at her Camden home, aged just 27, taken from us far too young. On the way, we'll take a look at some of your entertainment stories right here, and of course, relaxing favourites like Peter Cetera after Vanessa Williams, just finishing her run in The Devil Wears Prada in London's West End.

0: A beautiful song and a wonderful voice, Peter Cetera and The Glory of Love at Nation Easy Radio with relaxing favourites for the South. And your chance is on to explore all the great attractions that we have here on our doorstep, especially with this gorgeous weather around at the moment. We've teamed up with Whiteling Isle of Wight Ferries to bring you our summer of tickets. Now, this means that you can visit any attraction you like on our list. And if you have to travel across the Solent, whether it's to or from the island or the mainland, we will sort out your ferry travel with Whiteling. So you might want to visit the Hawk Conservancy Trust. 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You don't want to lick the list. 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Coming up next, it's the latest travel with Selena and then the Eagles and those lion eyes. 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
4: On game day, it has to be a lucky pants. 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
5: Looking slow on the A3 both ways between Widley and Cosham. Eastbound A27 slowing through the works at Havant. Totten Western Bypass southbound, that's slow, the A326. And it's quite busy to Lyndhurst on the A35 from Bank. Meanwhile, Windover roundabouts off Junction 8. Again, that's looking quite slow.
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0: Randy Crawford. And you might need somebody at Nation Easy Radio with relaxing favourites for the South and Kate Weston at breakfast. 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And then for your Friday mid-morning, it's Andy Jackson. 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
4: 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Travelling. 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

0: Steve Winwood and Higher Love at Nation Easy Radio. Relaxing favourites for the south. Lots of sunshine then to come this evening. It might be a bit hazy for a time. There's a lot of cloud around, but still feeling pleasantly warm. We'll see an overnight low eventually down to 15 degrees. And then for tomorrow, similar kind of day really. Some sunny spells and a gentle breeze. No sign of any significant rain. Next here, it's Selena with the South's latest travel. And then Tina Turner from her biopic.
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14: M27 eastbound from Junction 2 heading towards Random Services is busy. Congestion heading out of Portsmouth, particularly about Anglesey Road up to the Church Street roundabout, whilst the A27 eastbound stays busy to Havant. Queues all around Lyndhurst, the one-way system really, does look particularly busy from Bank on the A35 and from Clay Hill. And it's also very busy at Windover, particularly on the A27 from Swanwick.
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0: Kia ora Settle from The Greatest Showman, and this is me at Nation Easy Radio with relaxing favourites all across the South, and also from the 80s, a brilliant song, the only hit, sadly, for Fiction Factory, and Feels Like Heaven. 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
11: Top stories this hour. There were more incidents of domestic abuse during this year's World Cup than any other tournament. Chief Constable Mark Roberts is from the National Police Chief Council. He thinks poor planning surrounding a decision to extend alcohol licences played a part.
12: And in relation to the Mexico game in particular, it was only 48 hours before the game that the laws were changed to extend the licensing. That doesn't allow us to re-roster shifts. It doesn't allow us to bring officers on in time.
11: Meanwhile, there was a spike in school absences the morning after England's World Cup win over Mexico. Thomas Tuchel has suggested parents write an excuse for their children, and 8.7% of school sessions were missed following the 4 a.m. finish. Weight loss drugs could be linked to an increased risk of hair loss. Researchers have found higher rates of alopecia among those taking Mounjaro and Wegovy. And over 100 UK millionaires are urging the government to bring in a well wealth tax above £10 million. They say it could raise £24 billion a year.
2: Now for the news across the South. Southern Water says criminal charges against four former employees relate to historic failures uncovered by an internal investigation nearly a decade ago. The Environment Agency alleges water quality tests were manipulated to avoid financial penalties. The company says it's now completely different. 11 people will be sentenced in November after being convicted over a £40 million cocaine smuggling operation. The National Crime Agency says the drugs were dropped into the sea off the Isle of Wight, with one connection attempt starting from Horsar Marina in Portsmouth. Police say antisocial behaviour on Hyde Promenade won't be tolerated. Officers are responding to reports of drug use, vandalism and public urination, and say they continue carrying out patrols and taking action where offences are identified. And visitors to Marwell Zoo can now meet its two snow leopard cubs, Momo and Nima. The pair were born in May and have just been named for the first snow leopard cubs to arrive at the Hampshire attraction in more than a decade.
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2: Sunny spells and cloudy skies with highs of 25 Celsius dropping to 15 overnight. That's the latest. I'm Josh Tate.
0: Hello, Stuart here at Nation Easy Radio. Just gone 5 o'clock and you can relax with us now and some great songs, including the Detroit Emeralds after Danny Wilson saying a prayer.

Detroit Emeralds at Nation Easy Radio and Feel the Need in Me, 10 minutes after 5. A few entertainment stories around for this evening, and Robbie Williams has announced a couple of big shows next year. He's been dropping hints, well, very large hints, that he wants to be at Glastonbury next year on the Legends slot. And he's announced a couple of dates just a week after the festival. He's going to be in Lancashire for the Lytham Festival and then heading over to Thomond Park Stadium in Limerick on July the 6th. As for Glastonbury, well, we'll have to wait and see if he gets that phone call. Elsewhere, Adele apparently is looking at a new style for her comeback, which is much rumoured for later on this year, and apparently the ballads are out the window. Harry Styles has had to cancel a show just hours before he was due on stage in Brazil, thanks to a mystery illness. Obviously, wish him all the very best. Hope he's okay. And Oasis have landed the UK's biggest selling studio album of all time, behind the greatest hits of Queen and ABBA. I am, of course, talking about What's the Story? Morning Glory. What a brilliant album it is as well. Now we continue with relaxing favourites taking centre stage. Eternal after the Commodores.

0: Eternal, Wanna Be the Only One at Nation Easy Radio, all across the South, and the home of Kate Weston at breakfast. She's back here tomorrow morning. Later on this evening, Stress Busters between 6 and 7. You've got Tim Allen tonight from 7 o'clock, and then Duncan Barks with 2 hours of Stress Busters, and you can choose your ultimate relaxing favourite in the nightcap. 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Selena will have the travel, and then it's a sad song, but a good one all the same, from Elton John.
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3: Usual problems on the A27 eastbound to Havant and westbound from the A3M onto the M27. Congestion through Widley and Cosham on the A3, and it's still looking really slow out of Portsmouth, particularly Anglesey Road to the Church Street roundabout. The westbound lane closure, Totton Bypass, causing queues back to Redbridge. Congestion in Totton from Salisbury Road. And the eastbound M27 is busy from before Junction 2 now, heading towards Ranham services.
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Earth, Wind and Fire and the Fantasy at Nation Easy Radio with your relaxing favourites for the South. The Portsmouth Lion Trail is on right now, by the way. If you want to have a little look around, you might see the Pride of Lions, all part of the centenary celebrations. And there's a family-friendly trail as well. So great now with the kids on holiday. Lots of hidden gems and history for the city. And they're all there on display until the 13th of September. So if you're going to be in the Portsmouth area, have a little look about. On the way here very shortly, poor old Michael Bublé, he's got a bit lost. I don't think he was looking for his lions, though. Make me a winner! 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

0: Beautiful song from Michael Bublé and Lost at Nation Easy Radio with your relaxing favourites at drive time. Weather for this evening, we are going to see some cloud around, but still some good spells of sunshine. Temperatures falling away to a low of 15, and then for tomorrow and the start of the weekend, pretty similar actually. Pollen levels still very high. Saturday looks to be a day with sunshine, a bit of a moderate breeze around actually, and then Sunday perhaps more in the way of cloud. There might be a little bit of rain around, but nothing that's really going to make any difference to the poor old parched gardens of the south. Now, coming up in a second, we'll see how the roads are looking with Selena, and then it's ABC and The Look of Love.
1: Okay, seven stops to write this best man speech. 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
13: A31 slowing eastbound from Piggott Post at the moment across the Forest. Still quite busy on the eastbound M27 from around Junction 2 for hour heading towards Raynham services. It's also slow on the eastbound off slip at Junction 9 for Whiteley. A27 stays very busy eastbound to Havant. Westbound also really busy really from the A3M onto the M27. There are queues A3 Widley to Cosham. Totten bypass very slow westbound from Millbrook due to the waterwork there. Congestion in Totten from Salisbury Road. M271 is slow both ways and we've got no trains between Brockenhurst and Lymington Pier.
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0: Gorgeous song from Annie Lennox at Nation Easy Radio, taken from her brilliant Diva album, That's Why. And it was Paul Young and Every Time You Go Away playing before that one. That sets up the mood, actually, for Stress Busters, which is coming up in the next hour with a whole 60 minutes of relaxing favourites to help you unwind after a busy old day. That's all on the way after the news and weather at 6 across the South on FM, DAB Digital Radio, The Nation Player, and also available on your smart speaker.
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4: The top stories this hour. A mother and daughter from London have been confirmed as the two people who died after getting into difficulty in the water in Essex. Emergency services were called to Mercy Island yesterday. Domestic abuse incidents during this year's World Cup were at their highest recorded level for any tournament. The increased consumption of alcohol is thought to have fueled the problem. Andy Burnham's announced a 20% business rate cut for pubs, clubs and live music venues in England. The discount, which will apply to 32,000 hospitality businesses, is expected to cost around £100 million a year. Chef and pub owner Tom Kerridge says he's got mixed feelings.
5: It's not enough. It's not a significant amount. On average, it's about £1,500 per pub over the year, which is relatively insignificant, but it will help. It will help some of those much smaller, small independent spaces.
4: And the first official drought in the UK has been recorded in North Wales and the Upper Severn. It's after a summer of record-breaking heat waves across the country.
6: Now for the news across the South. Southern Water says criminal charges against four former employees relate to historic failures uncovered by an internal investigation nearly a decade ago. The Environment Agency alleges water quality tests were manipulated to avoid financial penalties. The company says it's now completely different. 11 people will be sentenced in November after being convicted over a £40 million cocaine smuggling operation. The National Crime Agency says the drugs were dropped into the sea off the Isle of Wight, with one collection attempt starting from Horsar Marina in Portsmouth. Police say antisocial behaviour on Hyde Promenade won't be tolerated. Officers are responding to reports of drug use, vandalism and public urination and say they continue carrying out patrols and taking action where offences are identified. And visitors to Marwell Zoo can now meet its two snow leopard cubs, Momo and Nima. The pair were born in May and have just been named for the first snow leopard cubs to arrive at the Hampshire attraction in more than a decade.
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6: Sunny spells and cloudy skies with highs of 25 Celsius dropping to 15 overnight. That's the latest. I'm Josh Tate.
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We do this three times a day during the week at Nation Easy Radio, 9 till 10 with Kate in the morning, tea time with me, and also late at night with Duncan Barks from 10 o'clock through until midnight with another 2 hours of world-class relaxing favourites. 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

0: Nation Easy Radio with Janet Jackson's Again. She was due to be headlining at the Royal Sandringham Estate in Norfolk in August. However, the show has been cancelled, so fans will be disappointed with that, hoping to see her on UK soil this year. I've got plenty more relaxing favourites coming up, though, after the latest travel with Selena, and no cancellations. It'll be the Fat Larry's Band, Yusun Dora and Naina Cherry, and the Pretenders all on the way.
1: Okay, seven stops to write this best man speech. Hi, I'm Liam. 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
1: 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Traffic and travel.
2: Really slow on the southbound A3 at the moment from Petersfield heading past Burriton. Busy onto Hayling Island to Langston Bridge. That's slow from the A27. And the A3 London Road in Cosham is still slow both ways. Also slow from Redbridge onto the Totten Bypass with the waterwork on the A35.
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0: Marvin Gaye, and I heard it through the grapevine at Nation Easy Radio in Stress Busters. More here tomorrow morning with Kate Weston, all part of your breakfast for Friday. And again, there's more tonight with Duncan Barks from 10 till midnight. We'll get the last travel update of the evening in just a couple of minutes, and then a gorgeous song from Adele, who's rumoured to be making a comeback soon. She's Chasing Pavements next.
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3: There is an incident on the southbound to A3 past Burriton as a result. Delays of up to 30 minutes, so with queues back to Petersfield. A27 Providence Hill to Windover stays slow. And it's busy onto Hayling Island, over Langston Bridge from the A27. A3 London Road in Cosham still busy as well.
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0: 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And there's more Stress Busters tonight with Duncan Barks from 10 o'clock right here at Nation Easy Radio. After the news headlines at 7, it's Tim Allen for your Thursday evening. He's got more relaxing favourites, and I'll be over on Nation Radio South if you want to listen to me on there. 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
8: The top stories this hour. Plans to release thousands of prisoners early across England and Wales have been paused. Andy Burnham's announced a freeze on the scheme, which was due to start in September to ease overcrowding in jails. Mark Fairhurst from the Prison Officers Association thinks a review is right.
9: We must listen to the victims of crime. We've got a lot of worried people now who are fearful that come September, their perpetrator will be on the streets. This doesn't feel like justice to me.
8: Three men who carried out a shooting in broad daylight in South London have been jailed for a total of 44 years. Police say the victim was targeted in Croydon last year. The man in his 30s survived despite being hit at close range. Downing Street says Andy Burnham's told Scotland's First Minister another independence referendum is off limits. The new Prime Minister's met John Swinney in Glasgow ahead of tonight's Commonwealth Games opening ceremony. And weight loss drugs have been linked to an increased risk of hair loss. Researchers have found higher rates of alopecia among those taking Mounjaro and Wegovy.
10: Now for the news across the South. Southern Water says criminal charges against four former employees relate to historic failures uncovered by an internal investigation nearly a decade ago. The Environment Agency alleges water quality tests were manipulated to avoid financial penalties. The company says it's now completely different. 11 people will be sentenced in November after being convicted over a £40 million cocaine smuggling operation. The National Crime Agency says the drugs were dropped into the sea off the Isle of Wight, with one collection attempt starting from Horsar Marina in Portsmouth. Police say antisocial behaviour on Hyde Promenade won't be tolerated. Officers are responding to reports of drug use, vandalism and public urination and say they continue carrying out patrols and taking action where offences are identified. And visitors to Marwell Zoo can now meet its two snow leopard cubs, Momo and Nima. The pair were born in May and have just been named for the first snow leopard cubs to arrive at the Hampshire attraction in more than a decade.
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10: Sunny spells and cloudy skies with highs of 25 Celsius dropping to 15 overnight. That's the latest. I'm Josh Tate.
11: Thanks, Stuart Wright. Welcome to the show to just unwind and relax to. This is the evening show across the South and Nation Easy Radio. I'm Tim Allen, and this is Kajagoogoo to start.

Nation Easy Radio with Bette Midler and The Wind Beneath My Wings. It is Thursday evening. Hope you've had a nice day today. And thank you for spending your evening with Nation Easy Radio. Relaxing favourites across the South. Tim Allen here with some fine tunes to get through. George Michael on the way after this from ABBA and Chicken Tikka.

0: Nation Easy Radio. When it comes to relaxing favourites, that one scores very, very high indeed. Jesus to a Child, fantastic stuff. Of course, Duncan's here later on tonight with the Stress Busters from 10. 2 hours of just wonderfully relaxing tunes for you to round off the day. Coming up next, though, a great tune, sing-along tune from Dolly Parton here at Nation Easy Radio.
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0: Nation Easy Radio with Mark Ormond, Jean Pitney, Something's Got a Hold of My Heart. Quick hello to Dave and Lynn in Poole. Hello to you. Nice to have you tuned in tonight. Also, hello to Mary, who is in Wickham. Very nice place, Wickham. I do like Wickham in the square there. Thank you for choosing Nation Easy Radio this evening. 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

0: Sonny and Cher on Nation Easy Radio. Remember our name, Nation Easy Radio, the station that plays relaxing favourites across the south with all your local news and information for the south as well. Like this, Portsmouth is celebrating a huge milestone this year, marking 100 years since it was officially granted city status. Portsmouth 100 is a year-long programme of events celebrating the city's heritage, communities and future, with everything from cultural showcases and creative installations to community events, live music, fireworks and a sculpture trail as well. 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

0: Nation Easy Radio with Madonna. She's just released a brand new album. I think it's called Confessions 2. So there we are. 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

0: Righteous Brothers on Nation Easy Radio right here in the South, saying hello to Paula. Hello, Paula, who's down at Southsea and loves this radio station, apparently. Well, thank you very much. Nice to have you there. Do spread the word, won't you? 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The number for that is Got a pen? 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
0: Nine o'clock. I've picked out some great tunes for you. Elkie Brooks coming up, Rod Stewart, and up next, here comes Lana Ritchie. Relax.

Nation Easy Radio, taking it nice and easy on this Thursday evening. Tim Allen here playing you Elky Brooks and No More the Fool. Duncan's here in about 45 minutes' time at 10 o'clock with the Stress Busters. 2 hours of wonderfully relaxing tunes. But let's continue now with this from Elton John and Daniel here on Nation Easy Radio. Daniel.

0: Nation, Easy Radio, Backstreet Boys, of course, and As Long As You Love Me. I'm Tim Allen. I'm here every Monday to Friday between 7 and 10 with the evening show. Make a note in your diary to join me for fantastic tunes into the evening when, of course, Duncan gets here from 10 later on tonight. Coming up next, the most wonderful tune from Jennifer Rush, The Power of Love, plays next here at Nation Easy Radio.
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0: 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Nation Easy Radio right here in the south, playing you Starship, and nothing's going to stop us. Now, that is all from me for tonight. Once again, I'll be back tomorrow, same time, 7 till 10 for the evening show for Friday as we head into the weekend. 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

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And we started Stress Busters tonight with Eric Carmen and Hungry Eyes. 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I'm Duncan. I'm here Monday to Thursday nights, 10 p.m. through until midnight, with 2 hours of seriously relaxing favourites to round off your day. We call them Stress Busters, and the whole thing is designed just to, well, just to chill you out as you round off the day. From whatever you might have been doing, I hope your day hasn't been too challenging. If it has, stick with me. I've a glorious song from Randy Crawford in a moment, but first, something rather reflective. This is Janice Ian at Nation Easy Radio.

0: It's Nation Easy Radio playing Randy Crawford, Rainy Night in Georgia, a track from her great-selling album that came out in 1981 called Secret Combination. It really is a musical gem. We do these things called nightcaps here on Stress Busters at around 10:30 and 11:30, Monday to Thursday nights. A little bit later on in the next hour, we're off to Weymouth for Joanna's choice of tune. But in around 10 minutes' time, it's the selection of Andy in Bosom. We'll play his nightcap song selection after songs from Paula Cole, but first, The Lighthouse Family. Here next.
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Nation Easy Radio, late Thursday night across the South, playing Paula Cole, I Don't Want to Wait, also the Lighthouse Family, and the title track from their massive selling album that came out in the mid-1990s. You heard Ocean Drive. It is Nation Easy. We are the home of Stuart McGinley. He is here Monday to Friday afternoons from 3 o'clock with the Drive Time Show, the most up-to-date travel service for the South. And if you get a little bit fed up with the idiots that you and I have to share the roads with in the South, Stuart has relaxing favourites all the way. It really is the polar opposite of road rage. Stuart McGinley here tomorrow afternoon from 3. We need to sort out this hour's Nightcap song selection. Thank you, Andy in Bosham, for choosing this tune. Andy got in contact on WhatsApp. You can do the same. The number is 077 40938 500. Andy, thank you for choosing Luther Vandross here at Nation Easy Radio.

0: Nation Easy Radio, and there's one of those great duets that we often play. From Neil Diamond and Barbara Streisand, what a combination of talent. You've just heard You Don't Bring Me Flowers, and before that it was Luther Vandross and Sir Amazing. This hour's Nightcap Song Selection, chosen by Andy in Bosham. A great choice of tune, Andy. In the next hour, it's the choice of Joanna in Weymouth, but up next, a great song from the 1980s. It's Michael McDonald.
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0: 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That is called Nobody Knows. I'm Duncan Barks. 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Do not go anywhere. There are more great songs moments away.
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0: Into another hour of great stress-busting songs here at Nation Easy Radio. I have a glorious story song from Billy Joel to come, but first, here's Tina Turner.

Nation Easy Radio, home of relaxing favourites and the home of Kate Weston at breakfast. Kate back here tomorrow morning from 6. Relaxing favourites for your Friday. And of course, the most up-to-date travel service from Selena Ross. There goes England Down and John Ford Coley. I'd really love to see you tonight. Billy Joel and that great story song. You heard the story of the Piano Man and getting the second hour of Stress Busters up and running. It was Tina Turner and We Don't Need Another Hero here on Stress Busters. Chicago to play for you in a few moments, but first, a song which brings back many memories for me, because I think I bought the album that this song is on from, was it a Virgin megastore or an Hour Price at the Tricon Centre in Portsmouth? I can't quite recall. It was one or the other. I had it on cassette. The album called Parade from Spandau Ballet. On that album, this great track. This is called I'll Fly For You at Nation Easy Radio.

0: Nation Easy Radio plays Chicago, Hard Habit to Break. Just to let you know, I'm back here Friday night, 10 o'clock, with a Friday Night Music Club here at Nation Easy Radio. So make sure you're hanging around for that tomorrow night. And Saturday and Sunday nights from 10, we have Gary Parker's Chill Out Masterclass here at Nation Easy Radio. This hour's Nightcap Song Selection, chosen by Joanna in Weymouth. It's a really good song. We'll get to that after music from Beyoncé. But first, Macy Gray. What a great song from the 90s. I Try plays next. Nation Easy Radio.
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1: 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We do the Monday, Tuesday, Wednesday and Thursday nights around 10:30 or 11:30. We are remarkably informal, and it's your choice of late night song, your ultimate relaxing favourite, and you let me know about your Nightcap by dropping me a message on WhatsApp. 07740938500 is the WhatsApp number you need. 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

0: Nation Easy Radio, Thursday Night Stress Busters with Boris Gardner. I want to wake up with you. Before that, Shania Twain, From This Moment On. This hour's Nightcap song selection, which was chosen by Joanna in Weymouth. Thank you, Joe. You can get involved with the Nightcap. Drop me a line on WhatsApp, 07740 938 500. Up next, a song from Michael Jackson, which is reflective in more ways than one.
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0: Freddie Jackson and Nation Easy Radio and Rock Me Tonight, rounding off Thursday Night Stress Busters. Thank you for hanging around over the last couple of hours. I really hope you've enjoyed our musical selections. I'm back here tomorrow night, Friday night, 10 o'clock, with a Friday Night Music Club, relaxing favourites and some hand-picked musical gems. Watch out then. Kay Weston back here tomorrow morning at 6. Whatever you do, have a safe night.
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